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Did you know that controlled or prescribed burns are an important tool to reduce the impacts of wildfires, including smoke? Prescribed fires generally produce less smoke and reduce the risk of out-of-control wildfires.

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1: From the Ag Information Network, I'm Bob Larson with your agribusiness update. Well, major livestock groups are applauding new legislation that would expand the H-2A guest worker program to year-round agriculture, calling it the most significant farm labor reform proposal in decades. The Securing Agriculture's Workforce Act, introduced by House Ag Committee Chair G.T. Thompson, would allow dairy and pork producers and others to use H-2A workers by removing the program's seasonal requirement and permitting contracts of up to 350 days. Well, U.S. farmers planted fewer corn acres and more soybeans this spring, according to the latest acreage report from the National Ag Statistics Service. USDA estimates 95.3 million acres of corn were planted this year, down 3% from last year. Soybean acreage increased 5% to 85.4 million acres, and wheat plantings fell 6% to 42.7 million acres, while cotton acreage rose 6%. The June survey is based on data from more than 90,000 producers. Well, President Trump signed an executive order temporarily suspending countervailing duties applied to imported phosphate. National Corn Growers Association President Jed Bauer says one of our farmers' biggest expenses every year is fertilizer, and that's only been made worse by actions of companies looking to tighten market control. Farm Bureau President Zippy Duvall said 70% of farmers say they won't be able to afford all the fertilizer needed for this season.
2: The best place to reach a farmer with a farming solution message is when they're, well, farming. 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
7: 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The Eureka Police Department says, please don't text and drive.
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glasses, she looks great in anything. 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

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Where did all the good country songs go? 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

Did you know that controlled or prescribed burns are an important tool to reduce the impacts of wildfires, including smoke? Prescribed fires generally produce less smoke and reduce the risk of out-of-control wildfires.

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day, Potts Farm was a place to go. 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Y'all ain't listening. Them old

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We don't smoke marijuana in Muskogee.

at the courthouse, by golly. And white lightning's still the biggest thrill of all. 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

Did you know that controlled or prescribed burns are an important tool to reduce the impacts of wildfires, including smoke? Prescribed fires generally produce less smoke and reduce the risk of out-of-control wildfires.

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2: 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The Jackpot Roundup and Kids Games will be on Saturday, with the Open Rodeo starting at 4 p.m. Sunday will feature ACTRA roping and quad racing, then the Open Rodeo will be at 3:30 p.m. Check out the Oreck Rodeo Facebook page for the full schedule and entry information. It's time to rodeo in the Redwoods July 11th and the 12th. 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

Did you know that controlled or prescribed burns are an important tool to reduce the impacts of wildfires, including smoke? 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

Did you know that controlled or prescribed burns are an important tool to reduce the impacts of wildfires, including smoke? Prescribed fires generally produce less smoke and reduce the risk of out-of-control wildfires.

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2: Driving under the influence takes many forms, shapes, and sizes. All have significant risks. I'm Officer Frank with the Fortuna Police Department. Traffic accidents are the leading cause of deaths for teens, and over 30% of these involve driving impairment. Drunk drivers will drive 80 times before their first arrest. Don't drive drunk and be on the lookout for those who do. In addition, drowsy driving kills over 2 people every day in America. Over 90,000 police-reported crashes happen each year involving drivers who are simply too tired to drive and their attention to the roadway is impaired. And then there are those who are determined to be operating a vehicle under the influence of drugs, including medical marijuana and legally prescribed muscle relaxers. It is just as illegal as driving drunk and is considered DUI. For more about driving under the influence, contact your local law enforcement agency. I'd like to thank this radio station for supporting this abuse awareness series, because the truth works.
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6: Hey folks, Russ Brown, Fortuna Fire Chief. Let's talk a little bit about what to do when an emergency vehicle comes up behind you. Some of the situations that come up that people ask me, what should I do? What if I'm stopped at a stoplight and an emergency vehicle comes up behind me? If there is room to pull to the right, pull to the right. If it is clear, we'll even allow you to go through that intersection and then pull to the right to allow us to go through the intersection. Emergency personnel will always try and pass on the left. We will always try and give you the right side to pull off to. And again, remember, wear your seatbelt and be safe.
7: 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That's why I wanted to help spread the message of shopping and buying local. Because buying local not only helps small businesses like mine, but it's important for everybody in the community. 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It really does make a big difference, and it's fun.

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8: Hello, this is Officer Solomon with the Eureka Police Department. I'd like to talk to you today about the dangers of texting and driving. It takes just a few seconds to send a text, but at 65 miles an hour, your vehicle is traveling at 95 feet per second. At that speed, you could drift into oncoming traffic within the blink of an eye. Even a moment of inattention can result in a collision with another vehicle, object, or person. Put the phone away, keep your eyes on the road, and your hands on the wheel. The Eureka Police Department says, please don't text and drive.
9: The team of G.R. Sundberg General Engineering and Construction reminds you that road work and road construction are occurring all the time. Progress is being made integrating the final design with the project team, and a geotechnical exploration is expected to start this fall. A timeline for completion is expected in the first quarter of 2027. G.R. Sundberg General Engineering and Construction can handle upper and lower lateral projects, are PG&E approved for trenching and septic system installations and repair. That's G.R. Sundberg General Engineering and Construction, the road guys and gals. The 65th edition of the Oreck Rodeo will be kicking things up July 11th and the 12th at the Oreck Rodeo Grounds. The Jackpot Roundup and Kids Games will be on Saturday, with the Open Rodeo starting at 4 p.m. Sunday will feature ACTRA roping and quad racing, then the Open Rodeo will be at 3:30 p.m. Check out the Oreck Rodeo Facebook page for the full schedule and entry information. It's time to rodeo in the Redwoods July 11th and the 12th. See you at the Oreck Rodeo.
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8: 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Major General Gregory Day, St. Burns class of 1982, shared a powerful life story in his commencement address, one of failure. 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We are one family.
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1: 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She just talks about the good times they've had and all the good times to come.

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10: 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We got 707 Pest Solutions. 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Now let's crack on into the restaurants. We got returning favorites like Humbrews, Port Street Barbecue. We got Gallagher's Irish Pub. Ferndale Pizza is back, as well as the Curry Leaf and Harrison K Market. Beaupre Golf is back, but also with coupons for the cafe, and we also have Timeout Sports Bar to round it all out. It's all happening this Saturday from 8 a.m. to noon on KINS and KEKA. Welcome back to the shopping show.
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Did you know that controlled or prescribed burns are an important tool to reduce the impacts of wildfires, including smoke? Prescribed fires generally produce less smoke and reduce the risk of out-of-control wildfires.

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0: time zone am I on? What country am I in?
1: It doesn't matter. It's 5 o'clock somewhere.
0: It's always on 5 in Margaritaville, come to think of it.
1: Yeah, I heard that.
0: You've been there, haven't you?
1: Yes, sir.
0: I've seen your boat there.
1: I've been to Margaritaville a few times.
0: All right. Well, that's good.
1: Stumble my way back.
0: Okay. Well, we just want to make sure you can keep it between the navigational beacons.
1: Between the buoys. I got it.
0: All right. Well, it's 5 o'clock. Let's go somewhere.
1: I'm ready. Crank it up.
0: Let's get out of here.
1: I'm gone.

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6: 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Now let's crack on into the restaurants. 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We got Gallagher's Irish Pub. Ferndale Pizza is back, as well as the Curry Leaf and Harrison K Market. Beaupre Golf is back, but also with coupons for the cafe. And we also have Timeout Sports Bar to round it all out. It's all happening this Saturday from 8 a.m. to noon on KINS and KEKA. Welcome back to the shopping show.
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2: Driving under the influence takes many forms, shapes, and sizes. All have significant risks. I'm Officer Frank with the Fortuna Police Department. Traffic accidents are the leading cause of deaths for teens, and over 30% of these involve driving impairment. Drunk drivers will drive 80 times before their first arrest. Don't drive drunk and be on the lookout for those who do. In addition, drowsy driving kills over 2 people every day in America. Over 90,000 police-reported crashes happen each year involving drivers who are simply too tired to drive and their attention to the roadway is impaired. And then there are those who are determined to be operating a vehicle under the influence of drugs, including medical marijuana and legally prescribed muscle relaxers. It is just as illegal as driving drunk and is considered DUI. For more about driving under the influence, contact your local law enforcement agency. I'd like to thank the Humboldt County District Attorney's Office for supporting this abuse awareness series, because the truth works.
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1: The 65th edition of the Oryx Rodeo will be kicking things up July 11th and the 12th at the Oryx Rodeo Grounds. The Jackpot Roundup and Kids Games will be on Saturday, with the open rodeo starting at 4 p.m. Sunday will feature ACTRA roping and quad racing, then the open rodeo will be at 3:30 p.m. Check out the Oryx Rodeo Facebook page for the full schedule and entry information. It's time to rodeo in the Redwoods July 11th and the 12th. 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

Did you know that controlled or prescribed burns are an important tool to reduce the impacts of wildfires, including smoke? Prescribed fires generally produce less smoke and reduce the risk of out-of-control wildfires.

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2: 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It's time to rodeo in the Redwoods July 11th and the 12th. 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
6: As we know, wildfires can typically subject communities to unhealthy to hazardous air quality conditions for several weeks on end. But did you know that by contrast, prescribed fires may only subject an area to only periods of poor air quality in much shorter duration? The North Coast AQMD appreciates the public's tolerance when it comes to smoke from prescribed fire. Implementing prescribed burns when it's safe may in the long run mean less summers when the air is filled with smoke for months on end, and ultimately less impacts to public health from intense smoke from catastrophic wildfires.
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glasses, she looks great in anything. She's, I want a piece of chocolate, take me to a movie. 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Now and then she's moody. She's a Saturn with a sunroof, with her brown hair blowing.

Rolling the Stone away at KEKA Independence Day every day here on the radio. That's Martina McBride. I'm Rod Allen. And here is David Lee Murphy on 101.3.

0: Mr. Mark Chestnut here at 101 Country, KEKA. That was Mark Chestnut, and I just wanted to know. And good morning. Here it is, 7-7, the seventh day of the seventh month of 2026. 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

0: 101 Country, KEKA, summertime. There goes Kenny Chesney. Well, we have a summertime weather pattern for you, of course. Mostly cloudy, patchy fog right here on Humboldt Bay. High temperatures in the low 60s for the most part. Northwest winds around 10 miles per hour. Inland, the official forecast for today becoming mostly sunny. High temperatures 80s and 90s. Inland Valley areas of Humboldt County. Your official weather forecast brought to you by Redwood Capital Bank.
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Did you know that controlled or prescribed burns are an important tool to reduce the impacts of wildfires, including smoke? Prescribed fires generally produce less smoke and reduce the risk of out-of-control wildfires.

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She makes him walk the line. 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I'll be beating on my tom-tom. 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

0: Classic country hits you will not hear anywhere else on your radio dial, but right here at 101 Country KEKA. Charlie Pride, of course, with that one coming up. Gary Allen and Little Texas, both on the way here at KEKA. Well, it's rodeo season. We are very pleased and proud to have both the Oryx Rodeo and the Fortuna Rodeo advertising with us here at 101 Country. Oryx Rodeo this coming weekend. Fortuna Rodeo Week starts this weekend and culminates really the following week, the last day of the Fortuna Rodeo, going to be July 19th, according to FortunaRodeo.com.
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3: Congratulations to all the graduates across Humboldt and Del Norte counties. Major General Gregory Day, St. Burns Class of 1982, shared a powerful life story in his commencement address, one of failure. 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It took an epiphany while working three jobs to try again. 35 years of service later, he retired as a two-star general, experienced combat veteran, and successful attorney. Remember, there are no straight lines. We are one family.
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Gary Allen right there, Little Texas, right before that. Classic country hits getting into the 7 a.m. hour here on the seventh day of the seventh month of 2026 with Tricia Yearwood. Song about a girl, boy.

0: We still believe in you, too, here at 101 Country KEKA. Mr. Vince Gill, of course, with that one, home of classic country hits and San Francisco Giants baseball. Now the Giants at home, and they are hosting the Toronto Blue Jays. So again tonight, 6:06 pregame broadcast time, 6:45 first pitch, Giants and Blue Jays. 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
7: 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Beaupre Golf is back, but also with coupons for the cafe. And we also have Timeout Sports Bar to round it all out. 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

0: Blown Away, EKA, Carrie Underwood, of course, Aaron Tippin, right before that, Tennessee River, Alabama, coming up for you here on July 7th, your official weather forecast, your Tuesday, mostly cloudy, patchy fog here on Humboldt Bay. We expect northwest winds around 10 miles an hour, hopefully some partial clearing this afternoon. High temperatures, low 60s. Inland becoming mostly sunny, highs 80s and 90s for inland valley areas of Humboldt. For today, your weather forecast brought to you courtesy of the Fortuna Rodeo Association, kicking off Rodeo Week with Shenandoah in person at Country on the Coast this coming Saturday night. And now, the California Ag Report, yours courtesy of American Ag Credit.
1: It's time for California Ag Today. On the Ag Information Network, I am Haley Shipp. California is the undisputed heavyweight of U.S. stone fruit production, accounting for roughly three-quarters of U.S. production volume when it comes to peaches. Whether it's that traditional peach, a hybrid, a nectarine, or a plum, growers know skin discolorations can be a pain. Ryan McCoon of Cultiva.
2: This year, with some of the challenges we've had in season, and certainly an expedited season that's also seen rain, skin discoloration, and issues like inking and staining are a very frequent issue, not just for California every year, but certainly a focal point this year in production. It doesn't affect the tissue below the fresh or the fruit, but those symptoms, even though they're superficial or cosmetic, render the fruit in some cases unmarketable, but in more cases than not, certainly as a lower grade product.
1: Superficial, but detrimental. 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
2: Starting early with cuticular supplements and starting with a product like Parka early is really big in protecting stone fruit finishing. It strengthens that fruit cuticle and really supports a healthy cell membrane and stability at the epidermal level.
1: That equates to increases in premiums and packouts. 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

0: 101 Country KEKA and Hank Williams Jr. Of course, Dixie on My Mind from Hank's album entitled Rowdy, 1981. Now, Hank is great and everything, but Hank is not known as the king of country music. Up next is the guy known as the king of country music. That's right, George Strait on the way, KEKA.
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8: 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The Jackpot Roundup and Kids Games will be on Saturday, with the open rodeo starting at 4 p.m. Sunday will feature ACTRA roping and quad racing, then the open rodeo will be at 3:30 p.m. Check out the Oreck Rodeo Facebook page for the full schedule and entry information. It's time to rodeo in the Redwoods July 11th and the 12th. 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

Something More, music by Sugar Land here at 101 Country, KEKA, King of Country Music, George Strait right before that. And up next, Sawyer Brown with Some Girls Do. But right now, How Do You Like Me Now? He is Toby Keith on 101 Country.

0: Some girls do. Sawyer Brown here at 101 Country, KEKA, classic country hits here in the 8 o'clock hour of your Tuesday morning, 7th day of July. Thank you so much for spending it with us. Hey, a reminder that San Francisco Giants baseball returns tonight. The Giants and the Toronto Blue Jays from San Francisco on the radio, brought to you in part by Furniture Design Center, by No Brand Burger Stand, and by these folks at Redwood Capital Bank.
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0: That is Keith Urban. You are listening to 101 Country, KEKA Classic Country Hits. Well, 90s country, we feature a lot of that, of course, here on 101 Country. On the radio, one of our favorite artists back in the early 90s was Pam Tillis. Pam, I believe, directly descended from country legend Mel Tillis. She happened to record a song twice, once back in the 80s, but then she recorded it again in 1991, and that song won her a Grammy Award nomination. A nomination for Best Country Vocal Performance, Female, and it was also a huge number one hit. That song from her album entitled Put Yourself in My Place is coming up next on 101 Country.
1: It's time now for the Dogs on Death Row report from the Humboldt County Animal Shelter, brought to you courtesy of Compass Community Credit Union. Now let's check in with Rob Patton about some of the animals that are up for adoption this week.
2: Hey folks, Rob Patton, Humboldt County Animal Shelter. Great to talk to you this week with some great adoptable dogs. You know, we've got lots of dogs, but it's summertime. Good time to pick up a pup, take him for a walk, go for a hike. We've got some great options for you here. First, consider Alton. Alton's about 2 years old. He's a neutered male Chesapeake Bay Retriever. Just a big, happy, friendly guy. Loves water. Likes fetch. He's learning how to bring it back. He already knows sit and shake. So he'd be a great lake dog, hiking dog. Big, happy guy. Second, consider Scooby. Scooby's about 2 years old. He's a tan Great Dane mix. Big guy, but not as big, quite as big as a Great Dane would be, but almost. He's a neutered male. He's tan color. Energetic guy, real happy, loves a good walk, loves meeting new people, and he's learning his leash skills because he loves to get out of the cage and go for a walk. So consider Scooby, who's really just a big puppy. And third, consider Bronco. Bronco's about 2 years old, neutered male boxer mix, brown and white, just a sweet guy, loves attention. He already knows shake and sit. He's learning to fetch and just wants to be around people. Just a happy guy. So consider those three. Of course, we're full of dogs, and we have many different options. You can see every one of them if you go to our website, 24petconnect.com. 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So come by and see us by the airport in McKinleyville. Remember, Humboldt County Animal Shelter. You can make a new friend and hopefully take one home. Thanks again.
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4: Driving under the influence takes many forms, shapes, and sizes. All have significant risks. I'm Officer Frank with the Fortuna Police Department. Traffic accidents are the leading cause of deaths for teens, and over 30% of these involve driving impairment. Drunk drivers will drive 80 times before their first arrest. Don't drive drunk and be on the lookout for those who do. In addition, drowsy driving kills over 2 people every day in America. Over 90,000 police-reported crashes happen each year involving drivers who are simply too tired to drive and their attention to the roadway is impaired. And then there are those who are determined to be operating a vehicle under the influence of drugs, including medical marijuana and legally prescribed muscle relaxers. It is just as illegal as driving drunk and is considered DUI. For more about driving under the influence, contact your local law enforcement agency. I'd like to thank this radio station for supporting this abuse awareness series, because the truth works.
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Did you know that controlled or prescribed burns are an important tool to reduce the impacts of wildfires, including smoke? 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

0: 101 Country, KEKA, Small Town Saturday Night. Hal Ketchum right there. I'm Rod. Good morning. 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But on the 4th of July, this past Saturday, no shopping show. 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
1: There's a story that my daddy tells religiously, like clockwork every time he sees an opening in a conversation about the way things used to be.

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hot rod, but you sure save gas in them foreign jobs. 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

Have John Michael Montgomery right there, 101 Country, KEKA Classic Country. It's on your Tuesday morning, getting into the 9 a.m. hour with John Anderson now.

straight tequila night. Here's a glass of

Humble Bay Bistro has seafood, crab cakes, oysters, fish or prawn tacos, lobster, and today's fresh catch special. 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

0: Why didn't I think of that? Doug Stone here at 101 Country. Why didn't you think of this? Submit your PSA public service announcement. 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We'll get it on the radio for you. You like dogs? You like beer? How about this? Redwood Pals Rescue informed us they're having a dog-friendly home brew beer festival. It's called Barks and Brews in McKinleyville, Pearson Park, Azalea Hall. Dogs are welcome if they are well-behaved. But they won't be drinking the brews. You'll be doing that. And there's going to be a lot of fun activities for the pups, though, as well. Proceeds support Redwood Rescue Pals. When? 2 to 6 p.m. July 18th. That is July 18th in McKinleyville. Music, food, and dogs available for adoption.
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0: Shenandoah. 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

0: Diamond Rio with that one here. 101 Country KEKA. Unbelievable. Well, Humboldt County actually is pretty unbelievable. If you live here in Eureka, where are some of your favorite places in the county to just get away for a little bit? Get out of Eureka and just take in some gorgeous scenery and have a lot of fun. Well, one of those places, of course, is Trinidad. Thanks to the Trinidad Chamber of Commerce for being with us this morning.
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Let's take a quick look at the weather for today. I noticed that we got a little bit of early morning drizzle, but for the most part, more cloudy skies and areas of patchy fog will be sticking around the rest of the day today. More 5 to 10 mile per hour winds will be coming in out of the north to northwest, and temperatures will be cooling off a little bit more with highs from 58 to 68 degrees.

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0: another day on this third rock orbiting the sun with Joe Diffie, Tracy Bird, Kenny Chesney, and Jody Messina. We are 101.5 and 100.9 FM KEKA. My name is Winston. Hopefully everyone's enjoying themselves this Tuesday. 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

0: Roseanne Cash, joining Double T, Travis Tritt, Kenny Chesney, and George Strait here on 101.5 and 100.9 FM. We've still got a lot more music lined up and coming your way this Tuesday afternoon. Let's take another look at the weather on the North Coast for this afternoon. We've got more cloudy skies and a little bit of a patchy drizzle expected to return this evening, with areas of patchy fog overnight going into the start of tomorrow. More 5 to 10 mile per hour winds will be coming in out of the north to northwest, and lows for tonight are going to once again be from around 45 to 55 degrees.
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0: going to be starting his 33-date pawn shop guitar tour this Thursday the 9th, Tim McGraw on 101.5 and 100.9 FM. Yep, his 33-show tour is going to be starting in Bethel, New York this Thursday the 9th. Then he'll be traveling to Holmdel, New Jersey on the 10th, and then spending the weekend in Hershey, Pennsylvania, before heading to Toronto, Ontario, Canada, for a show on next Thursday the 16th. Road construction work continues throughout the year, weather permitting and sometimes weather-related. Humboldt County Public Works reminds you to be cautious while driving in construction zones or where there's roadside maintenance. For folks looking to drive into Ferndale, there's going to be more pavement work occurring between Van Ness Avenue and Fernbridge. Control traffic and 10 to 15 minute delays will be continuing Mondays through Fridays from 7 a.m. to 6 p.m. More overnight bridge work will be continuing on Highway 299 between the Blue Lake Overhead Bridge and Davis Street from 6 p.m. through 9 a.m. Mondays through Fridays. And more road construction will be continuing along 6th Street in Eureka. There will still be right lane closures in effect between the intersection of 6th and N and 6th and K, so drivers should continue anticipating minor to moderate traffic slowdowns. Humboldt County Public Works shares that many road workers are injured throughout the year by unsafe and inattentive drivers. Please keep your eyes on the road and always drive safely.
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1: It's time now for the Dogs on Death Row report from the Humboldt County Animal Shelter, brought to you courtesy of Compass Community Credit Union. Now let's check in with Rob Patton about some of the animals that are up for adoption this week.
2: Hey folks, Rob Patton, Humboldt County Animal Shelter. Great to talk to you this week with some great adoptable dogs. You know, we've got lots of dogs, but it's summertime. Good time to pick up a pup, take him for a walk, go for a hike. We've got some great options for you here. First, consider Alton. Alton's about 2 years old. He's a neutered male Chesapeake Bay Retriever. Just a big, happy, friendly guy. Loves water. Likes fetch. He's learning how to bring it back. He knows, already knows sit and

0: shake. So he'd be a great lake dog, hiking dog, big happy guy. Second, consider Scooby. Scooby's about 2 years old. He's a tan Great Dane mix. Big guy, but not as big, quite as big as a Great Dane would be, but almost. He's a neutered male. He's tan color. Energetic guy, real happy. Loves a good walk. Loves meeting new people, and he's learning his leash skills because he loves to get out of the cage and go for a walk. So consider Scooby, who's really just a big puppy. And third, consider Bronco. Bronco's about 2 years old. Neutered male boxer mix, brown and white. Just a sweet guy. He loves attention. He already knows shake and sit. He's learning to fetch and just wants to be around people. Just a happy guy. So consider those three. Of course, we're full of dogs, and we have many different options. You can see every one of them if you go to our website, 24petconnect.com. We also have many cats available with more on the way. So come by and see us by the airport in McKinleyville. Remember, Humboldt County Animal Shelter. You can make a new friend and hopefully take one home. Thanks again.
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1: Road construction work continues throughout the year, weather permitting and sometimes weather related. Humboldt County Public Works reminds you to be cautious while driving in construction zones or where there's roadside maintenance. Road pavement work will be continuing in the Ferndale area between Van Ness Avenue slash Ambrosini Lane and Fernbridge slash the Eel River Bridge. This work will be continuing Mondays through Fridays from 7 a.m. to 6 p.m. Controlled traffic will be in effect with more 10 to 15 minute delays for drivers. And more road construction will be continuing along 6th Street in Eureka. There will still be right lane closures in effect between the intersection of 6th and N and 6th and K, so drivers should continue anticipating minor to moderate traffic slowdowns. Humboldt County Public Works shares that many road workers are injured throughout the year by unsafe and inattentive drivers. Please keep your eyes on the road and always drive safely.
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5: 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We are one family.
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